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0: In the past, I've been polite, but now, as president of Uganda and chairman of the NRM, I will be very rough. 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
3: 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Your weather forecast. The local weather.
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7: Yes, boy.
1: Hmm.
7: I got to be very clear.
0: Where are you from?
7: A gas money quarter me go.
0: Yeah.
7: And you come by me, yo.
1: Maybe you were set to get it?
7: And you want to know who he is?
0: Yego.
7: Nothing you manage to go in and take
0: out.
7: Hmm. I don't know what you're talking
1: about.
7: Hmm. I send you a chairman, you won't have a single quarter me go.
0: Okay.
1: To Queen Kyo Chairman to be Joseph Mbabaz Kirei, Chairman Mbabaz Waito, Joseph Timu Jojo, Said Zaisaka Apa, Wabalikuwa Radio, Wabalikuwa Mukaga Naitwe, Kanda Bantu Wagende Behandi. 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
7: 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Better seeds for better yields.
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13: Spice of Eva kaire kukumanya evyo vairota majira with us on the morning daylight. 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
1: 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That is the cervical problem I am enduring ever since I underwent a surgical operation on 29th of April 2024. 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And these senior consultants have strongly recommended, and I want to read verbatim their recommendation after that finding, that Wago should have a spinal review by his primary spine surgeons in India to reevaluate him for the persistent upper limbs radicularitis.
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0: Bigambango, the following building plans, stroke permits have been approved and are now ready for picking and collection from Hoima City Engineering, stroke physical planning and housing department located at the city parking yard. The building plans can be collected between 8:30 a.m. to 5 p.m. Now, these are the people whose building plans were approved in Hoima East Division. Agaya Nicholas, Isingo Mafred, Agassini Mupenda Kwagala, Balinaku Monica, Akatuhura Gad, Asima Hassan, Alganyira Tom, Kisa Del, Kunira Joan, Abtegeka Solomon, Pavais John, Tusingwire Francis, Wimana 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
1: What is something?
0: So on Sunday, we were all off on mobile money and internet and calls. Now, yesterday, around Sanka Munana, MTN were again compensating avant.
1: Hey,
0: Bagamba, 15 minutes. Bagamba, it's compensation for your minutes that's expired on Sunday.
2: Hello,
0: Bakugaruli. Bakugaruli.
1: No, my sister was telling me she received the 500 MBs.
2: How about you?
0: How about you?
1: Received anything.
0: You did have it that day.
1: I said peanuts.
2: Hey!
1: But I was not received anything.
0: Maybe you
2: did. Maybe peanuts is that expired.
0: You so just need what you use them.
1: When did you become a legal representative of MTN? MTN akakusasura kukora kuburang.
0: Ah, inage.
1: Tukambo bali kuba radio bali kuba na itwe dakika nizo 10 na mkago kwike saha. That is isatu twina mahuru mu Lungereza. 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Genda yo umuze bitekerezo genda yo nyuma kachai. 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
1: zabado your daughter
0: see simple ngende mbeyo nyenga
1: Several Bunyoro MPs approved to lead parliamentary committees. One dead, another survives. Hippo Totomas attack in Lake Albert, waters in Bulisa, and former Lord Mayor Kampala City Elias Lukwago seeks court order for his treatment in India. This and more at the top of the hour.
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16: Good morning. Welcome to our 9 a.m. news program and welcome to our news bulletin, both our listener online and on air. My name is Mutege Kidikiderika Moti and all the details. Several members of Parliament from Bunyoro sub-region have been approved by Parliament to lead several committees in advancing the oversight role of the legislative arm of the government. This was during a plenary chaired by the Deputy Speaker of the Parliament, Thomas Wangiran Taiwa, held at Parliamentary Buildings in the capital, Kampala. Honorable Namara Dennis, the Buyaga West Member of Parliament in Kaga District, was approved to steer the Committee on East African Affairs as chairperson, while Honorable Jacqueline Senge, the Woman Member of Parliament for Queen, becomes the Deputy Chairperson of the committee. Honorable Flora Natumanya, the Kikube District Woman Member of Parliament, retained her role as the Deputy Chairperson for the Committee on Presidential Affairs. Natumanya served on the same committee in the 11th Parliament, which will now be chaired by Honorable Jara Mapenduzi, the Member of Parliament for Badeja Live Division in Gulu City. Honorable Gerard Kasigwa Abihamaiso, the Kigorovia County Member of Parliament, the Deputy Chairperson, while Honorable Max Mas Ochai, the West Budama County Member of Parliament, will serve the chairperson of the Committee on Finance, Planning and Economic Development. The Committee on Defence and Internal Affairs will be chaired by Honorable Robina Wakojo, the Member of Parliament for Gomba West, and deputized by Honorable Linus Ngompeng, the Member of Parliament for Kibanda North from Chidiandongo District. Meanwhile, opposition legislator and former leader of opposition in Parliament, Francis Zaki, has been appointed chairperson of Parliament's Committee on Government Assurance and Implementation, placing him in an unusual position of overseeing a committee on which former Speaker Anita Mong will serve as ordinary member. The development makes a dramatic twist in the political relationship between Zak and Mong, whose rival has dominated parliamentary politics in recent years. Former Kampala Lord Mayor Elias Lukwaga has appealed to the Makindye Chief Magistrate's Court to facilitate urgent medical intervention to save his life. He says his health is seriously deteriorated, is deteriorating, and that specialists have recommended further treatment in India. Lukwaga opted to appear via a Zoom link from Luzira Prisons to Makindye Chief Magistrate's Court. Lukwaga was 3 weeks ago charged with misprision of treason for the Makindye before the Makindye Chief Magistrate's Court. Lukwaga informed the court that he was reviewed by senior consultants in orthopedic and spine surgery on directives of Vumulago Hospital Executive Director Dr. Rosemary Byanyima. Lukwaga said he suffers from chronic lung complications that make breathing difficult for him, especially in enclosed or poorly ventilated spaces. He said doctors advise him to return to India for further assessment and treatment as soon as possible. Lukwaga also informed the court that he has lived with hypertension for more than 10 years and requires specific sleeping position to improve circulation and manage his other health conditions. He argued that prison conditions do not allow him to follow these medical recommendations. Following his submission, the Chief State Attorney, Barbara Masinde, informed the court that investigation into the case was still ongoing. He said that the prosecution had no objection to adjournment, noting that the magistrates presiding over the session was not handling the substantive aspects of the case. Masinde added that a decision regarding Lukwago's medical request would be made by the Chief Magistrate Sara Wasemera, who is in charge of the matter. Magistrate Nanjala then adjourned the case to July 16th this year, when the Chief Magistrate Sara Wasemera is expected to give further directions on the health issue raised by the accused, who remains on remand in Rosira. You're listening to the news broadcasting live from Spice FM in Hoima City. In the other news, Police in the Albertine North are investigating the death of a fisherman following a hippopotamus attack on the waters of Lake Albert in Bulisa District. The incident happened near Wanseko Village as two fishermen were returning to Bugoigo landing site after fishing. The deceased has been identified as a 38-year-old Bedijo Onega, a resident of Wanseko Village in Butiaba Sub-County. His colleague, a 40-year-old Bedijo Rajab, survived after swimming away from the attacking hippo. According to Mugisha Solomon, the Albertine North Regional Community Liaison Officer and the Acting Regional Police Mouthpiece, the hippopotamus struck the fisherman's boat, forcing the two men into the water. While Rajab managed to escape, Onega drowned during the attack. Mugisha said police, working together with Uganda Wildlife Authority and the Marine Police Unit, have launched a search operation to recover the deceased's body from the waters. Mugisha has urged all lake users to exercise caution, avoid areas known to be inhabited by hippopotamuses, and also always wear life jackets to reduce the risk of drowning. Investigations into the incident are still ongoing.
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16: The Uganda Communication Commission, UCC, has announced a national wide enforcement campaign against individuals and businesses operating public Wi-Fi hotspot services without the required licenses, weeks after indicating that it would stop consumers from reselling internet access through neighborhood hotspots. In a statement issued on Tuesday, the regulator said the opposition will be conducted in collaboration with licensed internet service providers, telecommunication operators, and other government agencies. UCC said the crackdown is intended to ensure that all public internet service providers comply with the country's communication laws and regulatory standards while safeguarding consumers. The move follows the emergence of individuals and businesses offering public Wi-Fi services in residential areas, with some charging as little as 1,000 for 24 hours of internet access. The growing trend has drawn criticism from major telecommunication companies, which argue that the practice amounts to unauthorized resale of consumer internet packages. MTN Uganda head of communication Ronald Nitwe recently said reselling internet purchased under consumer packages constitutes to unfair competition. The communication says it remains committed to promoting a secure, innovative and affordable communications environment while supporting Uganda's digital transformation and protecting the country's communication infrastructure.

0: Service personnel. The announcement was made on July 7th this year during the 14th Invictus Games Foundation convention at Chatham House in London. The Invictus Games Foundation patron Prince Harry, the Duke of Sussex, welcomed Uganda's admission, saying that he was incredibly pleased to welcome another nation into the Invictus community. Sports Minister Peter Ogwang revealed that while show commitment and solidarity to the cause, Uganda will participate in the forthcoming Invictus Games that will be held in July 2027 in Birmingham, United Kingdom.
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0: United States has launched powerful strikes on Iran in response to attacks on the three oil tankers in the Strait of Hormuz. U.S. Central Command said on Tuesday it had hit over 80 targets, including more than 60 Islamic Revolutionary Guard corps, small boats in the strait. Iran's Deputy Foreign Affairs Minister called the U.S. attacks as a violation of U.S.-Iran memorandum signed last month and warned that Tehran would take decisive measures. Thank you so much for listening to us and being there for us from entire Spice FM News Department. My name is Mutegeki Dikiderikamoti.
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0: 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Then still in more news, Zahara Toto, hamuna Prima Kadash. 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
2: o message wingi. Good morning Spice Team, this is Ndagire Cash Fati Buchunga. Please request, quick request, play me Akashana by Omega. Let me see if we can. Omega, good morning Spice, it's me Charlie Gonza John live from Mahangi Ikenga Kagadi. Thank you so much. Good morning the big three, thanks for the show. Thank you so much Janet Emmanuel from Bujumbura listening. Thank you so much. Message wingi. Good morning, it's me Smart Bafana, regards to Asim Ruguse, Karole Bugambe and Mayor David Edward. Message wingi kwehandikisa kugendo maiso kurungi nkuramukia abantu aba ngu
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2: 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O message buingi Ronald mwana wa Twok Masindi na iwa ka message na iwa tukarozere
0: on a TikTok. Floss Bay is on isingo McCollin Philo and Yellow Angels Bali live on TikTok, and to everyone that is part of us, thank you so much.
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2: they have been fighting for their recognition. They were banding.
0: Hey.
2: And I like that.
0: Mhm.
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1: That one is okay. Man, you know, we can't hang the way we.
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0: 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Thank you so much, brother, for streaming live, and please, your concern.
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3: 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King James School of Nursing and Midwifery, Lira City. 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
1: The right to land is a cornerstone for all other human rights. It is a key component for the realization of the right to food, housing, and economic rights. The Constitution provides that land belongs to the people of Uganda and is held in accordance with established land tenure categories. These include customary tenure, which is a predominant tenure system across rural areas. Customary tenure guarantees the rights of communities that have owned and utilized land in accordance with the norms and practices of that area. Unfortunately, many customary owners are being displaced or threatened by unscrupulous people, which has caused the restlessness in the communities. Say no to land grabbing. Respect customary land rights. This message is brought to you by the Civic Response on Environment and Development, CRED, in partnership with Avocats and Frontier, with support from the Belgium Development Corporation.
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9: 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Good morning, Bunyoro. Good morning, Kijungu. Good morning, Talent. And everyone who is listening into Spice FM Tugambanti. 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

0: In the past, I've been polite, but now, as president of Uganda and chairman of the NRM, I will be very rough. 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

0: 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Davis Arali, Patience, Real Estate Agent, thank you so much. 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
4: 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I want to inform our community that if there is buying food and whatever, what we want is before you enter the market, those service providers plus the sub-county and the town council should provide hand washing facilities. 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
5: Can't confirm to that. It was escalated, then I'm sure it being worked on. Power was cut off, that means it's between UTL and the landlord. So there might have been some challenges here and there. I won't confirm to that because.
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9: 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Kagadia RDC implores locals to embrace the ongoing compilation of village registers and release authorities reopened food markets amid Ebola outbreak. 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

0: Bamweta Sidiki Voka Gamba, it is okay. 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
0: 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This is something that is strange, but when it is true, some say to Kujana Makuru, Homerijongo, Karo, who it is. 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

0: Kwanitaka, Riozali Wembu, Umkwenda Bunubu Kuletiwe Civic Response on Environment and Development, Fred Nekoragana na Avocats and Frontier, Nobusagi Kikurugo Mkitongole Kia Bubiligi, Ekietwa Belgium Development Cooperation.
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3: 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Thank you for joining us on the line and on the air. My name is Leila Bali, and here is the news in detail. With the registration and compilation of the village registers entering the third day, the Kagadi Resident District Commissioner Caroline Nashameza has implored locals to embrace the exercise in order to participate in the upcoming local council elections. Ugandans who are 18 years and above will have an opportunity to take part in the election of local council one chairpersons, with polls set for July 28 across 71,214 villages, while elections for parish and ward chairpersons will be held on August 10th across 10,717 parishes. Nashameza tells Spice FM that elsewhere elections are important because local council leaders play a key role in community governance and service delivery. She has urged eligible voters to register and participate in the electoral process. She has also criticized the Electoral Commission's practice of assigning one registration officer to cover more than one village. She says each village should have its own registration officer to ensure the exercise is conducted efficiently and that all eligible voters are given a chance to register. Now, police have confirmed that 14 people were killed in Tuesday night's head-on collision involving a bus belonging to Opit Travelers and a trailer along the Kampala Glo Highway in Umoro District. The crash occurred about 9:30 p.m. at Kulu Otit Village in Bobi Sub-County, where the Glo-bound bus collided head-on with a trailer heading towards Kampala. According to police reports, 28 passengers sustained severe and minor injuries. The injured are currently receiving treatment at various health facilities in Gulu City, including Lacho Hospital, Gulu Independent Hospital, Gulu Regional Referral Hospital, and other medical facilities. Police also confirmed that both the bus driver and the trailer driver were among those who died in the crash on spot. David Ongom Modong, the Aswa West Region Police spokesperson, tells Spice FM that authorities are still working hard to identify the deceased and notify their families. He attributed the recurring crashes on major highways to human error, urging motorists to exercise greater discipline while driving. Now, authorities in Bulisa District have reopened food markets after community cries over deteriorating costs of living amid the ongoing outbreak of Ebola virus. The district's community food markets had earlier been suspended because of their proximity to the DR Congo and the heightened risk of cross-border Ebola transmission. Now, the deputy RDC for Bulisa, Sylvester Mukurate, says the district Ebola task force has not officially reopened all markets because the risk remains high over Ebola. Mukurate emphasizes that people crossing from the neighboring DR Congo will not be allowed to access the markets since the prevalence is still high in their country. The deputy RDC has also directed sub-county, town council leaders and market tenderers to install hand washing facilities at all market entrances as a measure to prevent the spread of Ebola. He explains that since police has not registered any confirmed Ebola case, the district has limited market activities strictly to sale of food items, with other trading remaining suspended until further guidance is received from the Ministry of Health. Now, the new leadership of Changwali Sub-County in Buhagwazi County in Chikube District has pledged to prioritize key components of service delivery as they begin the five-year term at the helm of the sub-county leadership. The leaders made the commitment shortly after being sworn in at a ceremony held Tuesday at the sub-county headquarters in Changwali Town. The LC3 chairperson, Emmanuel Bisemeza, and councillors pledged to prioritize improved service delivery in key sectors, including healthcare, education, road infrastructure, and other socio-economic empowerment programs. The Chikube District LC5 chairperson, Padekisembo, reaffirmed his commitment to serving all residents of the District Without Discrimination. Kisemba said his administration will advocate for the creation of more administrative units to bring services closer to the people, noting that the district's large geographical size continues to affect service delivery. The inaugural council sitting elected Henry Mugabo as the new speaker of Changwali sub-county, while Joseph Lingwe will deputize him.
1: Business news.
0: It's brought to you by
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3: More than 200 Spyro electric motorcycle riders attached to Katikara branch in Kakumiro district on Tuesday staged a peaceful protest over what it's described as poor service delivery by the Spyro Union Company Limited, saying the challenges they face are affecting their daily work and livelihoods. The riders gathered at the Katikara branch to express their frustration, accusing the company of failing to provide adequate battery charging services. According to the motorists, the branch initially charged 6 batteries at a time before reducing the number to 4 and later to only 2 batteries per day. They further claim that the branch has been without electricity for nearly a week, leaving them unable to charge their motorcycles. The riders say the prolonged power outage has forced them to transport the batteries to Hoima, Igeas and other areas for charging, increasing their operating costs and affecting their income. They also expressed concern that despite the service interruptions, the company continues to demand daily payments from them. The LC3 chairperson of Katikara sub-county, Evaristo Kabagambe, urged the company to work closely with the local leaders and invest in additional charging equipment to improve service delivery. He also appealed to the riders to remain calm and patient as leaders work to find a lasting solution. Matthias Mwanje, the regional manager for Spyro, acknowledged the complaints and noted that the problem could be linked to the local electricity distributor and issues involving the landlord of the premises. By press time, the Katikara Spyro branch had been closed until further notice, as efforts to resolve the situation continue.
1: Business news
0: was brought to you by
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3: Despite being out for 3 seasons, Dennis Ojara has been handed a new contract at SC Villa. The versatile Ojara joined the Jaguars from Odumparaka in August 2023 and unfortunately tore his anterior cruciate ligament days later in a pre-season FUFA Super 8 match against Maroons. Ojara deployed as a forward by Sevilla in the 2 matches, had scored the winner against the Prison Warders in the reverse match before he suffered the career-threatening injury. He underwent surgery without featuring in a competitive match for the record champions and missed out as Sevilla won the 2023-2024 league title. His return is more like a new signing for the record league winners, who have already added John Asimu and Isaac Gumperon to their armory, but lost Elvis Ngonde and Charles Runga to traditional rivals KCCA.
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3: And now healthcare workers at the epicenter of Congo's Ebola outbreak are walking off their jobs to protest delays in their payments, threatening efforts to slow the outbreak that officials say it continues to spread faster than the response.

0: alleged they were working with limited gear and were being treated unfairly by authorities as well as response teams. 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

That is Rionel Richie. 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

0: Sibi Wene. 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

0: In the past, I've been polite, but now, as president of Uganda and chairman of the NRM, I will be very rough. So therefore, I don't want to hear that there is poverty in a homestead which has not accessed this money if they have the land. I demand this. And anybody who is a minister, if I come to your area and I find that you have not land, I will sack you.
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1: Medical teams are under pressure to handle the growing number of patients whilst minimizing the risk of infection. At this treatment facility in Bunia, new extensions are being built to increase capacity and improve care conditions.
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0: Nestan Big Bank. We will listen to Kukila Dakuka de Bisatu Matano, Mudachi Kabinizo, Kakumuendo, Guamago, Guawansi, Guavitum, Kuminam Sam Kurichumi, Kumikutu Yafejoku Mutimbagano, Eraloni, Eno, or Sola Gifria Kutavi 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
3: They're scum. You know what scum is? They're scum. They're sick people. They're led by sick people. And they're vicious, violent people. And if they had a nuclear weapon, they'd use it. As far as I'm concerned, it's over. I'll speak to our negotiators. They want to negotiate. They're good people. Steve Witkoff, Jared Kushner. But they have to come back to me. As far as I'm concerned, it's just a waste of time dealing with them. They're liars. We make a deal. And they, if I make a deal with him, we have a deal. And he goes out, he talks. We make a deal. Everyone's agreed. No nuclear weapon. We make a deal. They go outside, talk to the press. They say, we never even talked about it. There's something wrong with them. They're cuckoo. And I deal with these guys, and I say, this is from a different school. They're liars. They're cheats. They're sick people. They've hurt their people. They killed 54,000 people as of now that were protesting. You know, when people say, how come they haven't taken over? They can't take over because they're dead. They killed them. Nobody's going to take over. They have no guns, and the other side has machine guns.
2: Okay, tegereize. 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But let's first get a report.
4: Many of the biggest decisions are expected to be made behind closed doors. War in Ukraine, Iran nuclear program, security in the streets of Hormuz, and NATO defense spending are all high on the agenda. U.S.-Turkey relations are also attracting attentions, something that concerns Israeli government. According to Axios, Israel Prime Minister Benjamin Netanyahu urged U.S. President Donald Trump not to approve advanced weapon sales that would modernize Turkey's air force, setting President Erdogan's increasingly critical stand toward Israel.
2: So, binu biona vikuwa ni vigenda maiso mkuru Donald Trump wera tasemere irwe na basaija banu aba NATO omukuru agambire ekibakora tikiriyo irabara angarangire agamba inyo kimukora tikiriyo. 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
0: 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Ya baile goal of the season ya Premier League season ya hoide. Another one on the radio Spice of Famous Abigas Radio Station. 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

In the past, I've been polite, but now, as president of Uganda and chairman of the NRM, I will be very rough. So therefore, I don't want to hear that there is poverty in a homestead which has not accessed this money if they have the land. I demand this. And anybody who is a minister, if I come to your area and I find that you have not done it, I will sack you. 89.9.

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0: It is 19 after 4 in the evening. Musibine Muta, how is your Wednesday? It is hard to believe on Gutuguida Mukiro Ekiakasat, but it is to the Mukiro Ekiakasat, and hope you guys are looking for some kamani. Yeah, you should be pushing. Gebido Atibidi Munana Okwezi Okomusanju. Story to Kunyumia is Okwezi Okwa July. Please, Nguenda to Indulemu topic to Rugem Kwezo Kumukaga and Pakam Kwezo Kumusanju. And here we are riding to the evening show. A show Ekuiruka Mpakasa M. Ezarebagio. We have a lot to share with you. I mean, to Jakubaza Vinki, Muno, you know, Uganda can't fail to make news, so news is always going to flow, and we're very, very ready to share with you. My name is Kevin. Nina Godwin, anu tugenda kufuga mpaka saa mweza rebagyo. 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
8: somesoro ganda Ed Sheeran akaruga muana records jweri kusana genda kusaininga na Interscope Records and more of that celebrity news you can link up to our feed and get more of that. Our reggae song of the day is Alaina. Kizina kikujukiza kuikara noimuka. 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
2: 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King James School of Nursing and Midwifery, Lira City. 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
1: the
0: afternoon.
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0: 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How come?
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0: 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So you can get more of that information. We're heading to that next hour yaba Old Mission Uganda. 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I'm so excited that team yangi ya Netherlands edavidoga. And I want to tell you what the God said. Sorry, Argentina. 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The GOAT. Godwin must have told you. But I want to say this again. 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

0: In the past, I've been polite, but now, as president of Uganda and chairman of the NRM, I will be very rough. 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
3: kwena mix advive nyumire manager Byron looks like you're listening on radio and you wanted to listen to something more riskier that played the previous hour. Idakika ibide zakara basa ikomine mweza rebagio. Hey, that mix at 5. Let's check out. Utwina music ya Pato Rankin, music ya Winnie Nwaji, Gabi Mirembe, Biebe Cool. Omanyine tuina EPMP yake ya No Risk. There's something beautiful called Shake It. It is playing. I want to take you back to some Spice Diana. Waiki Benda. And more of that music.
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0: Oil and gas activities create risks for the fragile ecosystems of Bunyoro region and the well-being of the people. 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
3: Mwanga gorukumia renda, ana na musanju, 1947. 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Yeah, I think even eventu tukabisoma SST, yaba governor viki. Now, he was called Sir John Hall. 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There was something called the Uganda Constitutional Conference. 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And hey, this was the beginning of this, you know, independence story. Are we independent? Yes, we are. Since 1962. And maybe you mark a guenko, maybe recently in 2000, Venus Williams, if you are a fan of tennis, Obiasengiro Musano against Lance Davenport, and she won her very, very first Grand Slam title. You were accumulated as a kufoka, the very first black woman. Runo mukazi wa black akumandiza kimukusinga kuri ya Wimbledon. 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She was kinda called Althea Gibson. 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

0: This is Young Miami. We can officially say she has one of the biggest songs of the summer. Ekizina kia kino atiki kire number 19 now. Billboard Hot 100. Actually her very first top 20 hit her charted you as a solo artist. Ekizina baketa Spend That. Spend That. Before that, Power to Kiganja Otero Ojo Vigela. Ekizina ekiaziku nyeta. This is what Lionel Messi said. Mezaga mbilege kuchura anyuma yomupiro go. He felt like he let his teammates down. Wale merege kutera pena segi omonda. And mulinga agiteirege. That but thankfully, omurundo gundi mukama bayiroga ya moleka something special in the end. And that he is a very, very happy man. I have to tell you one more time. Ngomu FIFA World Cup enu. I'm strongly Team Argentina.
1: Stress factor kiko ndumi omutene kia vantu abagendo maise kubani bakuteleresa mu bwire buna baite kia kukamba kia kubepingo kutera normally akugamira ebaire rongu namba obamba ine kuchekinga civil body kiku disappointing.
0: Yeah, that's not good. 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But also, some simple conversations to do. Na nyuma wabora wano ijuka President Yoru kaguta Museve na katekao proposal. 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They are accused of serious crimes. 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We want to ask if you think government galimas my even to be nevio wema bail for those suspects abaina emisange ngomomono atinka treason yamune ebindi
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0: In the past, I've been polite. 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
1: Ekizina na baitano kuruga mwa palaso mimi Kampala. 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They gave the song time by creating a content around it, by shooting a video. They invested time in the studio. And hey, nesonge ndimbo they sought for that input. 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And in the end, it is one of the most trending on the Kampala streets. Ekizina na baitano bakieta Malidad Palaso aina mimi Kampala. And then Kakebede, big size, bebe cool. 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The first is St. Elizabeth Institute of Nursing and Midwifery. 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I think a clinical medicine, pharmacy, laboratory, nursing and midwifery has certificate na diploma level. 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
0: Wanji.
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1: Thank you for being on your number one radio. Who is this? Who am I talking to?
0: I'm here from Masindi.
1: How is Masindi, Sila?
0: Masindi is fine.
1: But when are you doing good?
0: Let me send my greetings.
1: Okay, you can go ahead.
0: Send my greetings. That's my parents.
1: Okay.
0: Mama Edwin Bujaria, Judith Kakoge, Judith Ugambe.
1: Yeah.
0: We just got a good day. I like it with my beloved friend, Xavier, Francis Xavier in Viso.
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2: That must be a student.
1: Mm.
2: Yeah, it looks like.
1: You're now, a student of a King Gota. By your tip.
2: She's so excited.
1: Yeah.
2: Now, but you
1: can... She's a listener of
2: Abakaz... 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
0: 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Tukubaza nsonga is a bail azina obwema because you know have you seen ensonga za areas lukwago? He comes to court, he's asking for bail. 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And ango is seeking for treatment kurugombi chwekabia India. This person umutu udu kubaza is a former Lord Mayor. 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He says, takuenda kufuera muburumi. 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He knew about plans as Omukuru. And he didn't, you know. So, bail obwema. 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

0: 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Yes, we want to look into those messages msindikire amikutuya tia social media before we call it a wrap. 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
1: And got through some of the messages zamantu wa genzelo maisokuwa ni bahandika on the radio. Good evening, Spice FM. I'm Wayne Rune from Kasasa. Greetings to my niggas of Temple in Bad Street. Okay, we're very good to Spice FM on your government team. Hello, good evening, Kevin. This is Augustine, said to quit Zangobi. Your government, I'm Kizaba Takawangobi, Buraru. Not forgetting my sister Sania, ayagamba ntamugonza muno Angus Augustine said Zaburaru. Onyagamba nti, yuwagwanze, guys, thank you for being on your number one radio station. This is Owen MC, wa Kitara, fans kwenye gamba na mgzobo na bagenu masi kwenye mahuliza kitu kweta. 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Owen DJ of Wiso. 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
1: 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King James School of Nursing and Midwifery, Lira City. 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

0: 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It happens to be a Wednesday to the Agatimu week. So you choose to do something kira kuongi rao after here. But hey, tukanganizo tukuru gao na bandi nibaija. 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

0: In the past, I've been polite, but now, as president of Uganda and chairman of the NRM, I will be very rough. So therefore, I don't want to hear that there is poverty in a homestead which has not accessed this money if they have the land. I demand this. And anybody who is a minister, if I come to your area and I find that you have not land, I will sack you.
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3: Thank you so much Mr. Moderator. I am called Wambuz Joseph. I work with the Nurses Council, most especially I work with the Department of Registration, which registers all the nurses and midwives in the country.
1: Jako sema kaganda. Kali. Acha yo apo bin. Ajoli.
4: Yeah. Good evening, viewers and listeners. My name is Achaya Evelyn, and you're in Kolahano Muhoima Regional Referral Hospital. Nga principal nursing officer. Oh. Omuntu akorera banas never jizalisa mu region neno ya Midwestern.
1: Wewe bali kuija. 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
5: 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I'm called Sylvia Namanda. I'm a quality assurance officer. I work with the Ghana Nurses and Midwives Council. I'm glad to be here at Spice FM.
1: Jacob Ampigwe, kitongole cha Uganda National Uganda Nurses and Midwives Council. 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
2: thank you sir a validation it is within the core mandate of Uganda National Midwives Council and the Uganda National Midwives Council is a regulatory professional body that regulates nurses.
1: Tujakosa muna kaganda katuna.
2: Ekitongole echa Uganda National Midwives Council. Ekitongole kivunaanyizibwa okuma omutindo nga kiregulatinga abazaalisa n'aba nurse mu Uganda yonna okufuka nga they are qualified. They offer quality nursing and midwifery services. So during validation, we ensure that all the nurses are fully qualified and they have authentic documents to ensure that our public is safe and they are getting quality services.
1: What else do you do? What else do you
2: during
1: do?
2: During validation, we go ahead and check academic documents from Senior 4, A-level and all the professional documents to ensure that they are all original, they are authentic, and above all, we also help those with expired licenses to renew. Like Mr. Jacob had said, we are supposed to have valid licenses. Like a person who is in the driving school or who is a driver should have a valid permit. Even us in nursing and midwifery professionals, you're supposed to have valid practicing licenses. So it is in our mandate to ensure that all nurses and midwives have valid practicing licenses and they have authentic documents. We are doing this in fulfillment of the mandate to protect the public from harmful services.
1: Thank you so much, Madam Sylvia, for that elaborate explanation. And to your guest, Mkuru Joseph Wambuzi, omsaho rundi omzalisa when ni dihi wasemerire kuhandikisa rundi bugarabushyaka license yayi.
3: Thank you so much Mr. Madoeta
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3: 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bona before coming to the Nurses Council. So chetukola nga bamaze okufuna results zaabwe, we are in hand, working hand in hand. UAPAB and Uganda Nurses and Midwives Council, these are all government bodies, so we work hand in hand. So we make sure that after the nurse has qualified, has finished, a book is given to us. That book has results. 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
4: aha.
1: Why do you ensure that every nurse and midwifery in the region has a valid license?
4: Thank you so much. I want to ask for apology. My voice is not very good.
1: No, as long as we have the message, yeah.
4: I will try to deliver the message. How do we ensure that nurses and midwives have valid license? The license you've had, that it is a driving permit. And this license actually shows that you are a nurse practicing with a valid presentations. If you have a license that has expired, maybe 5 years back, 6 years back, that means even the qualifications you have attained, the procedures that you have attained have also become expired. So by having valid practicing license, that means you are an up-to-date nurse offering quality services to the population, and the services you are offering is up to date services. Now this, we are ensuring that we want to start a new system that the administration of each district or each health institution should support these nurses, that you have all in their files valid practicing license, that if this practicing license is about to retire, we request the human resource officers or the supervisors to be reminding them regularly so that they are renewed. And this licensing, this valid license, is not only for nurses and midwives, even other cadres, they renew, and other cadres, their period for renewal is shorter. But for us, the nurses, ours is a little bit longer. We take 3 years, then you renew. 3 years, then you renew. The council also, I was told, the council is going to have a reminder to remind us that as you are expiring in December, get ready to renew your license. And you as a nurse, you should also be proactive. Check your licensing. We have been in Kakumi Road today. Yesterday we were in the city, and today we went to the district. We are getting nurses who have actually expired license for 5 years, 3 years, and they are deep in the villages. So please try to be a nurse offering quality services. Check that you are renewed regularly. And renewal of valid licenses has very many opportunities. One for further studies, up-to-date nurse, and any other activity, like maybe a promotion, job. All those are importance of a valid license. And we also request the supervisors, the this immediate supervisor before the human resource officers, to also be helping to remind one another. But even you yourself, if you are a supervisor and you are a nurse and you have also taken long to renew, you have an expired license, that is hard for you to remind your subordinates. So it is us, the supervisors, to be a role model, so that we are able to remind ourselves and have valid practicing licenses. Thank you.
0: Maybe,
4: thank you.
0: Moderator, what I can add is kujirango Uganda Nurses and Midwives Council ukurinyuwenga license tukajumuri yuchuchu ugumuri mutuka ugonjora tuine online system tukuetenga kufukuruga kuza Kampala kurinyuwenga kuza simu yawe ukasubmitinga ibintu byawe then tukarinyuwinga
1: usa kuza simu hatabu ninga computer
0: ninga computer usindika ibintu byawe then we renew online usigare no operating aje normally
1: uri nasa kwebuza ngo renewing ne ya usha
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2: 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I would like also to take this opportunity to let you know that the Uganda Nurses and Midwives Act of 1996, it requires us nurses and midwives, whether registered or enrolled midwives, whichever category, to engage continuously. 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
2: 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It will help us to even to acquire more competences in our capacities. So I call upon my fellow nurses and midwives to embrace CPD. It is in our mandate now to comply with the Uganda Nurses and Midwives Act. And I also take this opportunity to let the nurses and midwives, whoever is listening, to inform our colleagues, our fellow colleagues, that now it is a requirement for ICS renewal for us to actively participate in CPD sessions. Maybe I can enlighten further. CPD is continuous professional activity. CPD is continuous professional development. But some nurses, we call them CNEs.
1: What is it?
2: Continuous nursing education. And in our places of work, doctors have embraced this as CMEs, continuous medical education. So we are lucky to have them in various forms. We can have them in clinical meetings when we sit to discuss during our ward rounds meetings. We are learning every day. So we can also have seminars, workshops. Now we have this Ebola that has been ongoing. We have to keep learning the SOPs to see the latest guidelines in medical care. So that we don't go astray. I can give an example. The way we used to manage malaria, those days, I think me, when I was in the early 90s, I used to see chloroquine. Now we've moved forward. The way we used to manage mothers with eclampsia, it has really completely changed. So if you are not up to date, we cannot serve our mothers. And we should remember that our mandate as Uganda Nurses and Midwives Council is to provide quality services through ensuring public safety. So I take that opportunity to call upon nurses to embrace CPD.
1: How are you ensuring that CPD, how does the council ensure that CPD is enforced? How do you do that?
2: And as a council, we are enforcing CPD in various forms. First, now, colleagues, it is a requirement for license renewal. We effective this month onwards, colleagues were required to have updated CNE diaries. We have those diaries where we document our CPD sessions. So we are supposed to present them upon the license renewal at the council. So that is one way that we can enforce the CPD to ensure that our nurses continue to comply. And also we ensure that our nurses have fully documented CPD diaries. So we work closely with regional security coordinators like Sister Achayo here, Evelyn, to ensure that we create awareness and also to support. For example, our nurses who work in drug shops, they have limited access to CPDs. Some of us, some of the nurses work in pharmacies, they are not able to continuously learn. So I called upon all the nurses who have limited access to facilities, like in drug shops, school nurses, medical centers, to work closely with your nearest assistant district health officers. Work closely with the regional satellite coordinator, like Sister Archer is here. Today we had a validation activity and we've been able to reach out and also to create various platforms, avenues on how we can get those CPD points.
1: Thank you so
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4: Yeah, thank you so much Mr. Moderator. Challenge number one is actually access to the CPD service points. As you've been hearing from different speakers, majority they lack that access to where can they sit to receive the continuous medical education. As you've seen, many of the nurses are there in the community. Majority are not employed, so they lack this access. Then challenge number two is the challenge of digital use. Many of us, you have computers, you have phones, but we have challenges in how to use them. Either we don't know how to use them, but yet we are holding the phone. And we don't blame them, we blame maybe the way they have learned. But it is, I'm calling upon all of us nurses and midwives, it is the way to go. It's, you must learn how to use the phone you have in your hand, because that's the way we are going. Most of services today are now online. You
1: digital.
4: Can't get digital. You can't get hard copy. We are still receiving some of those nurses who are carrying hard copies, but that is not going to be allowed. Learn to use your phone or computers. Then another challenge, many of them complain of internet access, inadequate MBs. Those are there, but you have to support yourself. Because if you don't support yourself, that little money, divide it, put into MBs, and try to also be together. And most of these CPDs of today, the continuous professional education of today, most of them are online. Like you see for the case of Ebola, for the case of COVID, because of fear of contracting the disease when you sit together, most of those courses have been turned into online. So it is upon us to support ourselves and make sure we move together with the people. Log in, listen to what they are telling you. If you have submission, give your submission, and your points will be collected via that. Another challenge maybe is, yes, I've talked about it, to be proactive. Where you are, try to consult your colleagues. How are you people moving? What do I do? I also want to get a link. Like in the most districts, like for this region, we have several links that we are on. We have the links for MPDSR, which takes place every week. We have also for emergency services, which is taking place every week. So you as a nurse or midwife down there, I request you not to bury yourself so much in the community. Try to raise up yourself so that you are counted among the nurses. Use of digital one is the way to go. Whether you know how to use the computer, phone, tablet, whatever it is, you must learn how to use it. There is no excuse that we have failed because of ABCD. So those are the challenges that we have, which is actually affecting. Another challenge possibly is we have been hearing that some say they attend the CPDs, they also record in the diaries, but it is not converted into the points. So that one, the council and the organization, the ministry, they are working towards it. You've heard that come this July, all those organizations will have a system of converting it so that you see your points direct and how you've learned it,
1: We are ready into July.
4: Yes, July has started. It will be converted and you have a link where you log in and see how much you've earned. The 50 points is actually not something very difficult. You can even earn more than 50 points within the shortest period of time.
1: Ya dakika kubura yikumi na itano tuika saa hibiri kani tuja kuwa nturuga hano saa hibiri Jacobo na agarukua wano tahiraba andikande vijawa mbine Uganda Nurses and Midwifery ikatongoza enkora ikuwetwa jano o jono what is this jano and what does it do? 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
1: madam achayo lemperi matokchen.
4: Yeah, I want to request all administrators of nurses and midwives in different institutions to support them in all the areas we have talked, because alone they may find challenges. Two, I also want to take the opportunity to extend this to the nurses who are not working, drug shops and whatever it is. As in the regional referral hospital, we normally have CPDs. You can join with us, come and get our days, join with us, and we learn together. so that we sign and you're able to get some knowledge updates and you fill your CPD points.
3: The way to go is to know kuberanga digitalizing yeriwo so te tutia benabina bine bya system bine bituja kuberanga to use this so mbasaba mwana mwana kuberanga musombe bya computer tuja kubera basaba mwenye kwenda
1: Sylvia in 2-3 seconds your last passion shot
2: karo mukisaguno okola basaba banange abazadi sana banansi okutwala mukisaguno okuzesa pa assistant district officers especially abakola mu small clinics pharmacies drug shops and other areas where I have limited access to CPDs, to work closely with the regional level facilities, the PNOs, the ward managers, the assistant district officers, to ensure that we access our CPD sessions, and also to continuously keep learning. It is the way to go. It is a requirement for license renewal. And as council, we are willing to support you. You can always reach on our social media platforms, and also our line is always open. Thank you for this opportunity.
1: Tuja kuingurano, tuina mahuri gaku ija, na Trina, and Hiyako Biyaka, kwa gondizo kurara kurungi, sigele mutege kide kidere kia moto. 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

0: In the past, I've been polite, but now, as president of Uganda and chairman of the NRM, I will be very rough. So therefore, I don't want to hear that there is poverty in a homestead which has not accessed this money if they have the land. I demand this. And anybody who is a minister, if I come to your area and I find that you have not land, I will sack you.
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0: 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that there will be a visitation day for your children this Sunday 12th of July 2026 they will start at 10 a.m. and end at 5 p.m. NB, no cooked food will be allowed at the school on that day. 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St. Edward Secondary School Bokome reminds parents to guardians that the annual general meeting AGM is scheduled for this Sunday, 12th of July 2026, starting at 10 a.m. and ending at 1 p.m. at the school premises. Parents or guardians who will not have cleared by this day will have to take their children. Cooked food will not be allowed on that day in school. Please

to take their children. Cooked food will not be allowed on that day in school. Please endeavor to attend. Don't come with food. Lunch will be provided at the school for the children. Announced by Brother Tamale John Paul, head teacher. For more details, call 0772-660354. 0772-660354 or 0705-660054. Announced by management, St. Edward Secondary School, Bukumi. And the following building plans stroke permits have been approved by Hoima City and are ready for collection from Hoima City Engineering stroke Physical Planning and Housing Department located at the City Parking Yard. The building plans can be collected each day between 8:30 a.m. to 5 p.m. among the working days Monday to Friday. And the building plans for Hoima East Division are for these individuals and persons. Agaya Nicholas is Singoma Fred, Augustine Mupenda Kwagala, Balinako Monica, Katura Gad, Katuhura Gad, Asimwe Hassan, Aliganyira Tom, Kiza Deo, Kunira Joan, Abtegeka Solomon, Mbaba S. 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Mwebe, Kayemba David, Greenways, Logistics Limited, K. Jambo, Azora Michael, Hoima for Jesus, Kiesiga Church. We have others who include Ayebale Barbara and Kavasindi Eunice, Atgonza Patrick and Kavanyero Dina, ATC Uganda Karabuyamba, Tsime Gladys Kasego, Nora Mbabazi, Patrick Kimuli, Aganyira Doreen, Kugonza Fred, Ajuna Daniel, Katuram John, Aisiwe Joseph, Kobwemi Fred, Kiza Edrin, Nyirankumbuye, Habimana, Kawa Sara, Guneric, Mithet, Ruth Babirie, Wakisa Fred, Kusemera Margaret and Asaba Jane,
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